I mean, that All-Star game last night, incredible. I love the ending when they brought the kids out, and it reminded me of the Sandlot, and they did the Ray Charles, America the Beautiful, and they rode out on bikes. Can we do that every year? Can we just do that at every Reds game? That would be awesome, right? It's 102.7 WEBN.

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1: Well, I may have discovered why the ant problem in my house keeps getting worse. Hey, it's Battle. Experts say that squishing an ant can release chemical signals that bring other ants over to investigate or remove the body. They say that you're better off using bait, cleaning the trail, and sealing whatever and wherever they're getting inside. You know, I've already squished several of them, put traps everywhere. So apparently I've been sending out invitations. If you own or work for a pest company, hey, hit me up.
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0: It's 102.7 WEBN, Cincinnati's Rock Station. What's up? It's Battle Jeff. If you win that $1,000 tomorrow in the gas cash, yeah, try and say that 10 times fast. What are you going to do with your money, man?
1: I don't have any plans right off the bat, but I'll try to save it.
0: Yeah, good luck trying to save it, my friend. 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
1: How many group chats are currently taking over your phone right now? Hey, it's Battle. I think I'm about in like six or so between work, family, friends, and a couple of random ones that I probably shouldn't still be in. I love to stay in those because I love reading all the drama without ever responding. They say every group chat needs that one silent person who knows everything and contributes absolutely nothing. Apparently in mine, that person is me.
2: It's the highest honor that can be bestowed. A chance. Even

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1: Billy Joel thinks some artists need to know when to stop making new records. Hey, it's Battle. Yeah, Joel says that he walked away from writing rock albums after River of Dreams because, well, he didn't want to dilute his legacy. He said that he felt he no longer had the same motivation and didn't want people playing weaker songs just because his name was attached. 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What is that band that you think, hey, you know what? 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

You want to talk about a crappy situation over there in Hamilton County? They're telling people to stay away from Dry Creek Run. Why? Sewage discharge in Anderson Township. That is a crappy situation. All right, I'll see myself out. It's 102.7 WEBN.

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0: 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It's Battle. Justin, you win that $1,000 tomorrow, brother. What are you going to do with that money?
1: I hope to be able to do something fun, maybe a little family vacation.
0: I mean, that would be a lot of fun, a little family getaway. I could definitely use one of those. $1,000 could be yours, 9 a.m. tomorrow morning.

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It's Battle. The fact that this was the headline, the girl flexes guys find attractive. I'll fill you in on the details about that next. It's 102.7 WEBN, Cincinnati's rock station. It's Battle and Pearl Jam.

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1: It's 102.7 WEBN, Cincinnati's rock station. Apparently, guys are finally admitting that looks aren't the only thing that gets their attention. Hey, what's going on? It's Battle. Men online are listing the little girl flexes that they instantly find attractive. Some of the answers include having a great sense of humor, being curious about the world, and knowing how to use power tools. Honestly, being comfortable with power tools makes sense because nothing says long-term relationship material like, hey, don't worry, I already fixed it.
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final hour of the show. So here's what I want to do. You want to hear something? You just let me know. 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

0: 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It's Battle. Matt, what's up, brother?
1: Battle, you absolutely rock.
0: 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Your Creed is on the way after Falling in Reverse, all right?
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It's 1027 WEBN, Cincinnati's rock station. What's going on? It's Battle. So apparently, AI is now getting involved in dating. Yeah, I'll fill you in about that next.

0: It's 1027 WEBN, Cincinnati's Rock Station. Dating apps have finally decided that humans can't be trusted to choose their own dates. Hey, it's battle. Yeah, there's an AI matchmaking service called Ditto, and it's growing on college campuses. There's no swiping or endless messaging. It basically just learns your preferences, matches you with one person each week, and even plans where you'll meet and when you'll meet. Finally, artificial intelligence can experience the disappointment of someone canceling 20 minutes before dinner.
1: It's the highest honor that can be bestowed. A chance. Even

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It's 1027 WEBN, Cincinnati's Rock Station. It's Bad. I'm getting out of here. Going to hand things over to my boy, Nudge. He's on the way in next to take good care of you while you rock the graveyard shift. Instagram, hit that follow button. Battle on air. Love you. Mean it. Bye-bye. I'll see you tomorrow.

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yourself, okay? Mental health is a bitch, and if you feel it start to slip, stop and take time for you. You can also call 988 or text that number. Yes, you can get a vacation day to work on your mental health. Eric Bass of Shinedown's taking off some time to work on his. Here's Safe and Sound from the band on EBN.

0: 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Black Label Society is ahead. We'll also do Good Riddance from Green Day, who will have a movie hitting theaters August 14th. It's called Nimrods. The soundtrack will be out here at the end of the month. And Green Day's released the first single from it. You can check it out. It's a good one. 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It's called I'm Never Gonna RIP. And you'll see it right there on the main page. If you're rocking us right now on the free iHeartRadio app, you can just type in Green Day and give it a listen.
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0: Roses on 102.7 WEBN. It was This Week in Rock History. The band kicked off that stadium tour with Metallica and Faith No More. And then, after about 2 months of touring, James Hetfield stepped into a gigantic flame while they were rocking Fade to Black. Axl decided to wait 2 hours before starting Guns N' Roses set. And then they had audio problems. 45 minutes later, the dude just walked off the stage, called it a night. 2,000 fans rioted. And boy, oh boy, we got a story. Anytime you want to look back in rock history, do so, WEBN.com.
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0: Thursday, September 3rd at Megacore Pavilion Outdoor, kicking off Booms Day weekend, which culminates with the 50th Western and Southern WEBN fireworks. And the best part? 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

0: Things can get insane on Boomsday in those final hours before the Razzies' famous fireworks get shot off. 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And you know what? 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I got Ice Nine Kills and Buck Cherry ahead.
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0: Boy, oh boy, I hope you tuned in to Big Hair Wednesday this week on EBN. Each Wednesday in the noon hour, we do something a bit different, playing your favorites from that era of hair metal. And this week was all about Jason Newsted's favorites. He hosted a takeover show, and it was a damn good one. You know, the Metallica bassist is going to be in town Tuesday, rocking the Southgate House Revival with his Chop House band. I'm going. I hope you have plans to see Jason have a little fun. If you're going down, I saw that the merchandise was very affordable, and he's sticking around after the show, signing autographs. You don't have to buy a VIP package. At least that's what it seems like on tour so far from what I've seen. Hope to see you there at Southgate House Revival Tuesday. And make sure you're hanging out with us on Big Hair Wednesday.
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A little late to send you to that one, but maybe we'll send you to see him this September at Louder Than Life. 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

0: Would you like to hear the new album from Soundgarden? We finally got an update on when that bad boy's going to be dropping. And it's unfortunate news here on EBN. It's not coming out until sometime in 2027. According to their guitarist, Kim, it's going to be about 8 or 9 songs long. And that's all we have. We know the vocals were recorded by Chris Cornell before his death, and the band's been working on new music here and there, doing a little stints at a time due to their busy schedule. When we get an update, we'll let you know more at WEBN.com and on air right here, where you're going to hear the Pretty Reckless Godsmack and Metallica coming up.
1: It's the highest honor that can be bestowed. A chance. Even

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0: Horses who have always had some great stories throughout their career. Back in 1992, they kicked off a tour with Metallica this week in rock history. And boy, that was a fun one. Just a couple months into the tour, James Hetfield stepped into a giant flame, caught fire, and Guns N' Roses waited around before they started playing. 2-hour delay between when Metallica abruptly ended and Guns N' Roses started. Guns only played 45 minutes, said that there were some sound issues and Axl wasn't happy, so they left. It ended up in a riot, and Jesus, I miss these crazy stories. You can always get a dose of rock history at WEBN.com.
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0: 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You're just minutes away from the Rolling Stones in a classic one after Falling in Reverse.
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0: The Stones surprised me with their new album. They put it out a few weeks ago. It's called Foreign Tongues, and it just sounds so awesome. Sounds like a bunch of musicians got in the studio and hit record. Doesn't feel overproduced. It feels really like it was plucked from the old days. 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It's that easy. EBN's Rockin' Linkin Park, Pearl Jam, and Ozzy coming up.
1: 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Starting off the Thursday morning commute with a couple of issues. Southbound 75, report of an accident near Shepherd in the right lane, although traffic is light enough that you can get by without a major problem. The other's an overnight work crew. That's eastbound 275 near 5 Mile. Chuck Ingram with traffic.
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0: 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I got Metallica coming up with Inner Sandman. You know, their former bassist Jason Newsted has had a lot going on. He even stopped by Frogs Mountain on Wednesday and hosted a Jason Newsted Big Hair Wednesday takeover. It was a great show. I don't know how Shaggy convinced Jason to come in, but he was here. He gave away tickets to his show this Tuesday. It's Jason Newsted and the Chop House Band at the Southgate House Revival. So looking forward to seeing Jason. You know, the last time he played music in Cincinnati was back in 98 on Metallica's pre-touring me tour. Ah, tongue twisters in the morning.
1: 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It didn't take long to clear an accident. Southbound 75 at Shepherd, clean slate on 75. Still have the work crew eastbound 275 near 5 Mile. Chuck Ingram with traffic.
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1027 WEBN. Thanks, Jason Newsted, former Metallica bassist, for coming in this week and hosting a Jason Newsted Big Hair Wednesday takeover. If you didn't know, he's going to be at the Southgate House Revival this Tuesday with his Chop House band. I'll see you then. You've got Shroom and Sarah Elise to carry you through the morning, along with your first shot at winning $1,000 gas cash at 9 a.m. on EBN.

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2: 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Highway traffic doing fine early on this Thursday morning. No wrecks to deal with. That wreck on southbound 75 near Shepherd was in and out of there rather quickly. You still have an overnight work crew. That's eastbound 275 near 5 Mile, slowing traffic just a bit. Chuck Ingram with traffic.
3: This Ice Cube's Big 3 basketball is heating up. Before the World Cup final, tune into Big 3 this Sunday. Reigning MVP Michael Beasley and the defending champion Miami 305 play a must-win game against the undefeated Dallas Power, led by coach Nancy Lieberman. Then Dwight Howard and the LA Riot, coming fresh off a win, look to knock off the undefeated Chicago Triplets, led by coach Dr. J. The game played the way you love. 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

0: 102.7 WEBM with AC/DC. It's Shroom and Sarah. And yeah, AC/DC last night in Columbus at the Ohio Stadium. I wish I could have been there for the Power Up Tour.
1: I know, putting on a hell of a show. But Shroom, that's what sucks about the early morning hours.
0: I bailed on my bro. We had tickets to go together. He ended up bringing a friend. And, you know, my brother, I've seen AC/DC, by the way, 3 times throughout the years. It was amazing.
1: Oh, good for you.
0: And that's his favorite band, my brother's favorite band. And I mean, he did tell me that's going to be the last time he sees. I mean, he flew to California years back to see AC/DC. I mean, the uber fan. He's probably seen him 20 times.
1: So he's
0: plus
1: a diehard. We should get him on the phone, hear about the show last night. And hey, if you were there, we want to hear from you. Feel free to call us up at 513-749-1027. Someone that we're going to be calling up here in just a little bit, Shroom.
0: Yeah.
1: Our guy, John Matarese. He's going to fill us in on scams and little tips on how to save some money.
0: Stay tuned, lunatics. 1027 WEBN.

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0: 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Hello.
1: Trum, how you doing, man?
0: Doing good. Good morning. What's your name?
1: It is Matt. Good morning to you and Sarah.
2: Hi,
1: is Sarah
2: good
1: with
2: morning.
1: You today?
0: Yep.
2: I'm right here, Matt. What's up?
1: Hey, just longtime listener. You guys are doing an awesome job. Miss Chris. Hopefully he's doing well. He'll land somewhere. But wanted to let you guys know you guys are absolutely carrying the show. So thank you.
2: Oh, thank you.
0: Thanks,
2: we appreciate you.
0: It means a lot, especially them making me get up again at like 4 a.m. You know?
1: I'm getting ready to say, Shroom, this is not your deal.
0: No.
2: Yeah, Shroom is going through it the worst.
0: Look, man, I've been there, done that, didn't want to do these hours anymore, but...
2: But he loves me.
0: I do.
1: I just got done with my workout, and headed to work, so I'm used to listening to these guys.
0: Nice.
2: Oh, well, good for you already getting the sweat in.
0: Yeah, well, I appreciate you tuning in, man. Thank you for the feedback, and...
2: Continue to be awesome, Matt.
1: Yeah, keep it going.

0: 1027 WEVN. It is Sarah and Shroom, and good morning to John Matarese.
1: Hi, guys. How are you?
2: Hi. How are things over at Channel 9?
1: I'm still employed today.
0: Thank goodness.
1: Sarah and Shroom are still employed today, so we are all good.
2: For now. It's not a scam today.
1: not a scam. But you know what's a scam? Is what's going on in the grocery store with the lettuce. Everybody is panicking. How about you guys?
2: The diarrhea lettuce.
1: Oh, my goodness. It's explosive diarrhea hitting us. I mean, you know, you don't even want to eat because you're worried about what's going to happen. I mean, that just sounds nasty.
2: Where are people finding the diarrhea lettuce at, John?
1: Yeah. How do I avoid this diarrhea lettuce?
0: Right?
1: Well, right now, the latest is that this cyclospora, really bad. You know, you eat it and a week later you get the diarrhea.
2: Ugh.
1: And they're saying right now they're narrowing it down to lettuce. At first it was like a couple weeks ago. They're like, oh, don't eat any fruits or vegetables.
2: Right.
1: Like, what? I eat apples and blueberries. Come on, I got to eat healthy. Now they're saying that it appears to be lettuce. And the epicenter is Michigan, so it may have to do with lettuce growing up there.
2: Yeah.
1: So they're saying it's lettuce. At this point, a lot of doctors are saying, now, this is not me telling you, you know, to not eat something. I'm not a doctor. But a lot of doctors and medical people are saying, you know what, for the next week or two, maybe you skip the salad. Sarah, that's all you eat in the summer.
2: Now, what I was going to tell you, it's so funny, John, because so many ladies on TikTok, they're like, hey, I could use a few pounds. Where's everyone getting their lettuce at?
1: Yeah. It's like, oh, great. I don't have to eat lettuce for a few weeks. So, you know, I think a lot of people are doing that. They're just skipping, especially they're saying the bagged salad mixes in the store.
2: Yeah.
1: Even if you rinse them. The experts say it doesn't necessarily remove that little bacteria because it's so tiny. So maybe you skip that. Now, this is tough for me because I love going to Chick-fil-A and getting their Cobb salad. One of my favorite summer meals is a Cobb salad from Chick-fil-A with the little nuggets on them. Oh, you know?
0: Yeah.
1: And it's like, well, now, didn't have one last week. I'm not having one this week. And it's sad.
2: Yeah, you're better off just getting a fried chicken sandwich, John.
1: Yep, just get the fried chicken sandwich, maybe two of them. I bet that's what Shroom likes. He just goes and stocks up on the sandwiches.
2: Yeah, that's what Shroom and I were just talking about. Like, you're better off just getting the fast food instead of sticking to the healthy stuff, going to get a salad somewhere.
0: True. Yeah. Yep.
1: I know, you think a salad's healthy, and then you're sitting on the bowl for the next week.
2: John!
0: Oh, man. Jeez, John. Well, you're helping people not waste their money by telling them, don't eat the salad. Skip it for now.
1: Well, I'm not saying don't eat it, but they're thinking the bagged lettuce especially. And, you know, the salads, I don't know, maybe you want to wait a week and figure out where things are. Maybe it's only one type. You know, Taco Bell is removing lettuce from a lot of their items.
0: It's a great idea, yeah.
1: This.
2: They're getting ahead of it. They're like, don't blame us for your problems.
0: Well, they've done that with the chives in the past, I remember.
1: I didn't know Taco Bell used to, but they do. And they're removing it from a lot of the items. The thing is, people are getting sick who say, I never ate at Taco Bell. I haven't been there in 15 years. So, you know, you can't blame Taco Bell. It's just that you got to watch, and I think we just have to all eat greasy fried chicken the next 2 weeks.
2: I'm good with it. Shroom, you good with that?
0: Oh, fine with me.
1: And
0: I
1: pizza.
0: Love chicken. And pizza, yeah.
2: Yeah, that pizza's not going to get you sick.
1: Lots of pizza.
2: What else is going on out there, John, besides diarrhea lettuce?
1: Yeah, diarrhea lettuce. Something called chipflation is the new term. And I'm not talking about the Lay's wavy potato chips, because we all know those have gotten smaller. You know, you buy a big bag of potato chips at the store, and it's mostly air.
2: Yep.
1: Okay, that's kind of chipflation. But the chipflation they're talking about now is computer chips, because of all the data centers that are using millions of these. How did Dr. Evil say it? Millions. with his pinky in the edge of his mouth.
2: Yes.
1: And
2: I can see you doing that, John.
1: Chips are going into these data centers, sending the price way up. The price on some chips has doubled. There's a shortage of some computer chips. And as a result, the computer makers, just in time for back to school, are raising prices. And that's why they're calling it chipflation. Did you hear about MacBooks? MacBook Air, very popular. Lots of high school kids, MacBook Air. College kids, MacBook Air, $200 higher.
2: Ooh, no thanks.
1: The 13-inch MacBook Air. Yeah, it went from like $1,100 to $1,300 as of 2 weeks ago. So, I mean, they're getting expensive. Mm-hmm. If you want a MacBook, refurbished MacBooks are okay because it means it's been cleared out by Apple or another authorized refurbisher. They clear everything, wipe everything, make sure it works. You got a pretty good laptop for like, you know, $400 or $500.
2: Good to know, John. That's a great tip.
0: Man, well, I absolutely love this segment. How long have you been doing it, John Matarese?
1: Oh, my God. I've been doing Don't Waste Your Money for 26 years.
2: Yeah. Oh, nice job.
0: What a run, man. Impressive. Yeah, that's awesome. John Matarese from Channel 9. Thanks for the call. We'll talk to you next Thursday.
1: All right. Great talk.
3: 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Highway traffic continues to look pretty good this morning. Southbound 75, running less than 20 minutes right now from above Union Center through downtown. Northbound 75, not a problem. You do have to get used to northbound 71's ramp to 2nd Street being blocked off now for the next couple of years thanks to construction. Chuck Ingram with traffic.
4: 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A chance. Even

0: 1027 WEBN.
1: Well, Shroom, have you ever tried to be sexy?
0: Oh, yeah.
1: But you have to...
0: I'm trying right now.
1: But you have to call the fire department?
0: No.
1: Because things get out of control.
0: Okay, this is weird. What happened here?
1: No, it's great. This lady was feeling herself, like really feeling sexy on her stripper pole in little apartment, but found herself in a wet mess.
0: Oh, geez. Why'd she get all wet? What's happening?
1: Her name is Asha Gilbert, and she's a burlesque dancer.
0: Right.
1: I guess she was practicing her dance moves on her stripper pole. Of course, she's recording herself. She's got her little cell phone set up. So in the video that's gone completely viral, you could see she does one spin move around the pole that's coming from the ceiling, and the whole thing knocks.
0: What?
1: Knocks down, hitting the overhead fire sprinklers.
0: Oh, no.
1: Flooding her entire apartment. You could see the dog taken off, and she's got her little booty shorts on.
0: Oh, that is hilarious. I got to see this video.
1: Dude, we've got to share it on our WBN socials because it's so funny. I mean, my girl's just trying to make it rain.
0: Can you imagine trying to explain what happened to the
1: fire
0: fighters?
1: Department shows up like, sorry, I was just trying to get sexy and practice for tonight.
0: Oh, that's fun. You know, I do like to watch those videos. The people, like, it's not just about, you know, the stripper pole. I mean, there's actual, like, exercise classes where
1: Dude, my friend does that, right? Yep, she gets into it. She's like, it builds up the glutes. I'm like, hey, whatever it takes.
0: It definitely takes a lot of strength to do some of those moves I've seen people do on the pole.
1: Absolutely. I mean, she's got that pole, like, attached to the ceiling, too. Not very sturdy.
0: Oh, man.
1: But Asha said, my main concern was just for my dog. So this is a happy ending. The dog was totally fine. They got out of there. The fire department showed up pretty quick to clean up the mess. But what a not so sexy situation.
0: Good stuff, Sarah.
1: Yeah, whatever your vibe is, though, there's a mini to match it at I-71 at Stewart or at CincinnatiMini.com.
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0: Did you watch the FIFA World Cup yesterday, Sarah?
1: Dude, it was awesome.
0: Oh, man.
1: We knew that Argentina was going to get it done. I bet our buddy Seth got into it, too.
0: Well, we'll talk to him coming up in two songs, 1027 WEBN.

0: 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Shroom, Sarah, and we've got a fresh cut on the segment.
1: Ooh, that's correct. Looking nice, yep. Seggy.
2: Ooh, you're looking good.
0: You got a hot date later?
3: No.
1: Anybody what you go got out? Going on?
3: Just got a cut.
1: Oh, that's a good looking
3: haircut.
1: It
3: was in my eyes for the first time in like 15 years.
0: You look like Ringo. I thought it was
3: Thank
0: great.
3: You. I was going to tell the guy when I went down there, I said, cut it like Kojak.
1: Oh.
3: But I didn't have any Tootsie Pops, so I was like, you know.
1: Wow. Smooth
3: to
1: like
3: people,
1: messy.
3: So what can I say?
0: Okay. You know. Hey, we can go on a date later and go see the movie The Odyssey, okay?
1: Oh, what do you think about that, Seg? Your girl Zendaya.
0: I'll buy you popcorn.
3: Last movie I saw was Seven.
1: Oh, Lord.
0: People listening are like, what the hell is that?
3: I don't go to movie theaters too much.
0: Anyhow.
3: Trying to, you know.
1: Well, Seg, we got a lot going on this weekend, including the World Cup final,
3: right.
1: Baby.
3: Reds update. The Reds are back in action tomorrow night. They open up a 3-city, 9-game road trip to kick off the second half tomorrow night. First of 3 up against those Rockies in Denver.
1: Good. They suck.
3: Yep, that's true.
1: One of the worst teams in baseball.
3: FIFA World Cup. It's number 1 in the world versus number 2 Sunday. World Cup final is Argentina battles Spain. The action Sunday on Fox Sports 1360. Another incredible, colossal comeback for Argentina yesterday in the semifinal against England.
1: Dude, you can
3: England
1: feel
3: up
1: it.
3: 1-0
1: you know?
3: Yep.
1: Yeah.
3: When Argentina rallied, Enzo Fernandez tied it in the 85th minute.
1: Wow.
3: That's then
1: insane.
3: In extra time in 90-plus minutes, Lautaro Martinez on an assist from Messi. Messi had 2 assists yesterday.
1: He's the GOAT.
3: Martinez with the header into the net. And Argentina, 2 goals in the final 6.5 minutes to pull the upset.
0: Hey, Seg, look at this photo. Have you seen this photo yet? It's all over the internet.
3: Yes, I did.
0: Yeah, it's Lionel Messi with
3: I can't even tell it's him.
0: With a baby.
3: That looks like you.
0: Well, it does.
3: You see your kid.
0: Messi's 20 years old in the photo, and the baby in the picture is Lamine Yamal, who he's going to be playing.
3: Correct.
0: I mean, that's mind-boggling, dude.
1: It almost looks AI, but it's not.
0: And you would think so. And the backstory behind that, for those listening that don't know, his family... Yamal's family ended up winning a raffle. It was just by chance. And they went in, they met him, got that photo. That's like the equivalent of Michael Jordan giving LeBron James a bath.
3: Correct.
0: Maybe.
3: Maybe he did.
0: Maybe.
3: Maybe
0: anyhow,
3: there's a photo somewhere.
0: Blows your mind.
3: And I know.
0: And I first learned about that last year during this really good, there's a documentary on Yamal. You got to see it anyhow. That's just beside the point.
1: Also, for the first time, there's going to be this like halftime performance on Sunday. Have you heard about this thing?
3: Oh, yeah.
2: He's going to be watching it.
3: A lot of celebs.
1: Who's going to be your favorite in this performance? We've got Justin Bieber, Madonna, Shakira, and BTS. Who you got? The Asian pop group?
3: Tennis news. The field for the next month's Cincinnati Open. It's been announced. 2025 men's champion Carlos Alcaraz plans to play, coming off that right wrist injury suffered in April. 3-time champion Novak Djokovic, the Joker's coming to back, and current Wimbledon champ Jannik Sinner. On the women's side, Cincinnati natives Katie McNally and Peyton Stearns are in the field, along with the past two women's champions Iga Swiatek and Ariana Sabalenka.
1: Ooh, Bengals update.
3: They have announced an open in orange for the home opener Sunday, September 13th against Tampa Bay, calling out all fans at Paycor Stadium to wear orange for that contest. And finally, in high school football, Max Prep's preseason top 100 teams list is out. Anderson, the home of the Raptors, is 55th. Elder, the home of the Panthers, rated number 80 in the nation.
1: Wow. I would have thought they would have been higher up, so, don't you?
3: I know there's a lot of good teams.
1: I guess so.
3: Now,
1: Shroom, do you have your all orange gear ready for September 13th?
0: I do. I'm ready to wear it. No, actually, I'll be that one guy. I always see this like at NBA games sometimes. There's always like everyone's wearing their pink shirt or whatever, orange shirt.
1: Don't ruin it for everybody.
0: There's one person who's wearing black and they got to like
3: and
0: ruin
3: it.
0: And
3: that'll be you.
0: Yeah,
3: and section 236.
1: Yeah, you're going to stick
3: 10,
1: out.
3: Seat 5.
0: I wouldn't do that.
3: This guy must have missed the memo.
0: I wouldn't go. I wouldn't do that.
1: How many years in a row have we opened in orange now? What is this, the 3rd or 4th time?
3: Jeez. All right with me. As long, they got to win.
1: I think they look cool. I like the orange pants.
3: If they don't win, this town will go I mean, it'll fold up.
1: We're going to go cuckoo. Yep.
0: Hey, Joe Burrow's feeling really good about this season, I saw. He thinks, like, this is, like, the best roster of them all for him. This is the year we're going all the way!
3: Better hope.
1: A true Cincinnati sports fan in the month of July.
3: You better hope, Shroom.
0: All right, Zag.
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0: Yeah.
1: Awesome.
4: 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North Bend 75 continues to build between Buttermilk and downtown, getting better. Past the lateral into Laughlin, they clear the wreck on the end of the ramp to Galbraith. Southbound 75 slows out of Laughlin. Southbound 275 from the Lawrenceburg ramp to the bridge. Chuck Ingram with traffic.
5: It will be the kind of night that makes you call in sick preemptively.

Thursday, September 3rd at Megacore Pavilion Outdoor. 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And the best part? Tickets are only $10.27, which breaks down to 1027. 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

0: 1027 WEBN. Hey, would you rather be deathly allergic to ice cream or pizza?
1: Okay, so like you can avoid ice cream, but I feel like pizza's everywhere. So I'd rather be deathly allergic to ice cream just because you never know when you're going to go to a party and see a bunch of pizza.
0: I see what you're saying, man, but I don't know. That's a tough question.
2: It is really tough. I don't know. I love both, but I think I eat more pizza throughout the year than ice cream. What about you, Shrimp?
0: Oh, man. I definitely know I eat more ice cream than pizza.
2: Really?
0: I'd eat ice cream several times a week. Honestly, it's probably unhealthy how much ice cream my family eats. No joke. You can give us a buzz, 513-749-1027. And I know we got something cool about Pizza Hut we want to tell you about.
2: Oh, yeah,
0: up.
2: This is a good one.
0: Right now, Guns N' Roses, Sweet Child of Mine on Cincinnati's Rock Station, 1027 WEBN.

0: And give us a buzz anytime, 513-749-1027. Would you rather be deathly allergic to ice cream or pizza?
1: I had to pick between ice cream. I would rather be allergic to ice cream because I don't have much of a sweet tooth, and I really, really love pizza.
0: It's WEBN.

0: 1027 WEBN. Hey, Lunatic, would you rather be deathly allergic to ice cream or pizza? Which one?
1: I would rather be allergic to pizza because I eat ice cream so much. I am such an ice cream fanatic. I'm literally obsessed. 31 flavors, I will try them all at all times.
0: That's me.
1: Pizza is fine, but like it's just like melted cheese on bread. I could do that and have a grilled cheese. Give me the ice cream.
2: I don't know. I think pizza is so much more than melted cheese on bread.
0: Right. I don't know if I necessarily agree
2: Respect
0: with that.
2: Respect the za. Come on, man.
0: You know, Pizza Hut is leaning into nostalgia with this new limited time throwback value menu.
2: Dude, I love it. You got stuff starting at like $3 for a personal pan. They've got a whole clothing line to celebrate it.
0: The clothes look so cool,
2: Sarah. They really do. It's like straight out of the 80s.
0: It is. Like the Stranger Things vibe. 100%. They look so cool.
2: Do we get the red cups? I really want the red cups because when I think of Pizza Hut, that's what I think of. Being a little kid, going through that buffet line, getting all the pizza and drinking out of that cup.
0: And I also think about the Book It program. I remember that.
2: Yes.
0: Oh my gosh. I still have my button somewhere. You remember that button? Like that, you remember those buttons they passed out?
2: Yeah. I want to see you wear that on that t-shirt.
0: All right. Yeah. You know what? When I go, it's back home at my parents' house in the closet somewhere. I got to get it before they toss it out. They're currently cleaning out the closets. They're like, look, we got a lot of stuff from when we were kids still in the closet. So I got to go home and go through
2: it. But I guarantee you,
0: they
2: will not get rid of any of your kiddo clothes. That's how my parents are. They have held on to everything.
0: Really?
2: Yeah, I'm like, what are you guys going to do with that? Well, what's the point of hanging on to something that I wore when I was 2 years old?
0: Right?
2: They just can't get rid of it.
0: Well, the funny thing for me is most of the stuff that they have, I could probably still fit in. And I don't think I've grown much since junior high. Seriously, man, I'm like the same size. It's weird. Oh, boy. Anyhow, what do we got coming up next, Sarah?
2: We're going to talk about spicing things up in the retirement community.
0: Ooh. 1027 WEBN. 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
3: 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Southbound 275 continues to struggle this morning from above the Lawrenceburg ramp to the Carroll Cropper Bridge thanks to an inspection. Southbound 75 through Westchester, not a major problem, getting heavier through Laughlin. Chuck Ingram with traffic.
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0: 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Well, it's going to get spicy, huh, Sarah?
1: Well, there's this grandma. Shroom, she said she never expected her routine vehicle registration renewal to turn into the hottest topic in the retirement community. Her name is Nancy Strido, and she got her new plate in the mail. All right, Shroom.
0: A license plate we're talking?
1: This is the license plate, okay? It reads, you want to write it down?
0: Yeah, that's right. I'm writing it down.
1: Grab yourself a pen and some paper.
0: Got it.
1: S-Q-Z.
0: S-Q-Z.
1: A-5-5.
0: A-5-5. Oh, I see it right away. S-Q-Z, A-5-5. It looks like squeeze ass.
1: There you go. So Nancy told CBS News, I don't think a senior who is almost 77 should be driving around with a plate that says that.
0: Oh, no, I think it's perfect.
1: Nancy, you got to hold on to this thing. I mean, it's absolutely hilarious.
0: It is. Squeeze ass is her license plate. I'll tell you, that is funny. And
1: think of grandma driving around. Squeeze ass, grandma.
0: A lot of people would love to have that license plate.
1: I personally would love to have that on my little car.
0: I love how it was just chance. I mean, that's just what she ended up getting, apparently. Yeah.
1: I feel like, how the hell did that slip by? Because right? They do not let any of that stuff go.
0: They do not.
1: Every year we see the list of all the plates that didn't get approved or didn't get to slip on by because they were inappropriate. Now, Nancy's saying, when I saw it, I went ballistic. Like, how could that pass inspection? She said the plate's message has been really popular with all the men in the retirement community.
0: They're all copping a feel.
1: Ooh, Nancy.
0: Sexual harassment.
1: Get you some.
0: My goodness. Hey, would you have a custom plate on your car?
1: No,
0: I'm not paying
1: for that.
0: Yeah,
1: no.
0: I mean, I just take
1: whatever they give me.
0: Shroom was available at one time in Ohio years ago. I looked and I thought about it. I don't know if it's still available. Honestly, now they may not even allow it. I haven't checked in a while. But
1: who else is getting that on their plate, though?
0: Right?
1: Shroom. There's only one Shroom.
0: No, somebody's going to do it now, by God.
1: So I guess this lady's son and his friends, they're all trying to talk her into to keeping it. But she's like, I don't know. It's causing so much drama.
0: Oh, man. She's
1: making
0: a star.
1: The headlines for being naughty. I don't know, Grandma. I say stick with it, though.
0: I love it.
1: So whatever your vibe is, there's a mini to match it. Could this plate go on a mini?
0: Yeah.
1: Go see him at I-71 at Stewart or at CincinnatiMini.com.
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0: 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Like, what the hell? Why have you watched it? But they're really good.
1: I'm really shocked with the stuff you're doing behind closed doors.
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0: 1027 WEBN, we're Cincinnati's rock station. It's Shroom and Sarah, and there's a lot of great stuff on Netflix right now. Last night, Sarah, my wife and I started watching the movie Office Romance.
1: Now, this is the movie with J-Lo, right?
0: Yeah. I love anything with Jennifer Lopez in it.
1: Of course you do.
0: Oh, my Lord.
1: I mean, she's nice to look at, but Shroom, her movies typically suck.
0: No, this movie is excellent.
1: She's not like a great actress or anything.
0: What? Oh, I think she's amazing. Are you kidding me? She's got it all. She can sing, she can dance, she can act. Didn't you see her
1: she's
0: as...
1: She's fine with singing and dancing, but the acting, what about that's a little questionable.
0: Didn't she play Selena, right? Haven't you seen that movie?
1: Okay, the Selena movie was fine. I'll give you that one. But everything else...
0: But the movie Office Romance, it's a rom-com, and it's a great one if you have a significant other you want to watch it with, because for the guys...
1: I'll take your word for it.
0: Look, if you like J-Lo, I mean, it's saucy. She always looks good. But also, it's hilarious. It's a funny movie, so I suggest that, but here's the thing.
1: Googling it, people say it's breezy, raunchy, and lighthearted.
0: Yes.
1: Rotten Tomatoes gives it a 40%.
0: What? And I love Rotten Tomatoes is always accurate, is what I say. But this is the one time I disagree. No. That's wrong. It's great. But here's
1: I'm going to let you have that one. I'm glad that Office Romance with J-Lo makes you so happy, Shroom.
0: Listen, maybe it's the ending that makes it gave him that terrible Rotten Tomatoes review. Because here's the deal.
1: I don't know, man. I was watching the ESPYs last night, so I don't know.
0: I haven't finished the movie, Sarah. There's 16 minutes left. I had to wake up early, and I was falling asleep. And anyhow.
1: We need to circle back on
0: that one. All right, we'll circle back. I'll finish it today, and I'll let you know tomorrow.
1: What else are you watching on Netflix
0: that I'm loving? Little House on the Prairie.
1: Stop.
0: From
1: what we watched as kids?
0: Yes. It is based
1: on Laura Ingalls running through the fields?
0: You got it. That is the one. It's a modernized version of it. And of
1: course,
0: it's based off that era, the late 19th century, 1869, 1871 is when Little House on the Prairie set.
1: No cell phones, no light bulbs.
0: and it's such a perfect... You're right. There's none of that. There's such a perfect time piece because it takes you back. You really feel like the way the setting is, that you're in that era.
1: I didn't even know this was on Netflix until you just now told me.
0: It's brand new, and there's 8 episodes. And look, I mean, it surprised the hell out of me. The honest to God reason why I started watching it was kind of like for the heck of it. I'm like,
1: These are all new actors and everything.
0: Yes.
1: And
0: the acting, I don't know the names of the actors, but they are fantastic.
1: The fact that there are 8 episodes with this thing is mind-blowing.
0: Well, I only have 2 more episodes to go. I've been loving it. So I'll give you an update on that, too, when I'm done watching it.
1: Little House on the Prairie and Office Romance.
0: Yeah, see, those are the...
1: Shroom's guilty pleasures right now on Netflix.
0: I don't just watch horror films, guys. It's 1027 WEBN.
2: 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Southbound 71 is getting heavier from above 275 past the Reagan Highway and into Kenwood. Southbound 75, better through Westchester, heavier through Laughlin and approaching the Brent Spence Bridge. Northbound 75, add an extra 10 from Turfway. Chuck Ingram with traffic.
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0: 1027 WEBN. It's Shroom and Sarah. What is the weirdest picture on your phone?
1: Oh. I don't know if it's crazy. It's kind of gross. I had a car accident several years ago, and my knee got all smashed up, and it's pictures of my bruised up, swollen, disgusting knee.
0: No one wants to see that. It's time to delete it.
2: Shroom, what's the weirdest one on your phone?
0: I have some weird photos because I want to keep my daughter and I snap streak rolling. We're like getting close to 900 days, Sarah. So I'll do a funny filter every now and then, but sometimes it's just a quick, like I'll take a picture of the wall, or this morning I took a picture of my coffee in the cup and I sent it to her to keep our streak going. How about you?
2: You know what? I've got a lot of wiener photos on here. Photos of my wiener dog. Photos of hot dogs from the ballpark. You just never know what you're going to get in mine.
0: Sarah's a wiener fan.
2: I'm a big fan of the wiener shroom.
0: It's 1027 WEBN. Remember, you can drop us a line anytime. 513-749-1027. It's Red Hot Chili Peppers with California Cation.
2: Yeah.

0: What is the weirdest picture on your phone, Hannah?
1: Well, I have pictures of alpacas on my phone because I just get a kick out of them. They seem like they're making like weird expressions, and I have like a bunch of alpaca pictures.
2: Are those the things of they've got like the shaggy bangs?
0: Yes.
2: Okay. Dude, those things are awesome.
0: They're so cute. 1027 WEBS.

0: 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Brooke, what's the weirdest picture on your phone?
1: Right now, I have a picture of the inside of my grandmother's mouth.
2: Oh, no.
1: Because they took her to the dentist, and my mom wanted to see pictures of her x-rays.
0: You know what you need to do? You need to frame that thing and hang it up in your house. Right?
2: That'd be like a good white elephant gift for the family.
0: Yeah, totally. See, we just gave her a great idea. Get on that, Brooke, all right? You know, speaking of cell phones, you know, I know you're having all sorts of issues with your phone, it seems, Sarah.
2: Dude, it's that time. All of a sudden, it starts to crap out on you. See, I would hold on to my phone forever and never upgrade it. But all of a sudden, that battery starts to go real quick. And I'm like, damn it, it's that time.
0: Yep.
2: So I'm on my little Verizon website right now looking at the new iPhones. Shroom, I don't even know what number iPhone I have. I don't know what number we're up to. Are we like at the iPhone 29.2? I don't know what's going on.
0: Right. Yeah, I'm with you. I mean,
2: this is foreign to me.
0: You can't stay up with it. And let's be honest, I mean, well, I get it. People want the latest and greatest. I mean, it's not
2: It's
0: not always necessary. I think the longest phone I had, now I don't have the iPhone. My daughter has an iPhone. I have a Galaxy, but I had like a Samsung Galaxy S9. And I think I had that thing.
2: What does that even mean?
0: I think I had it for 6 years.
2: That's impressive.
0: Yes.
2: That's very impressive.
0: And then finally, I think the security, like they stopped sending out. That's when you get yourself in trouble. Like if they stop updating the security releases for it.
2: Then you know you're at a dead end.
0: You really need to, take that seriously.
2: Dude, honestly. I'm on the Verizon account right now. Okay. It looks like I'm rocking the 13.
0: You got the 13? All right, well, that's not terrible.
2: And we're up to 17E.
0: Whoa.
2: What the hell is that? What does 17E mean?
0: Now, I think...
2: Dude, I'm such a grandma about this stuff, and I don't care. I'm just like, I'm happy with what I've got. If this battery could have held on for me, I wouldn't have let it go.
0: You know, and I think with a battery, it's not like... I'm not really savvy on the iPhones, but can you just replace the battery? Probably not.
2: I don't think so. I think you have to replace the entire thing.
0: Yeah, well, I'm sure you're available for an upgrade at this point.
2: I think so. I think I've been available for an upgrade for 4 years.
0: Someone needs to help Sarah.
2: Yes, please. If you work at Verizon, please call us up. Let me know which phone I should get because it looks like there are a lot of options here. 17E, 17 Pro, 17 Pro Max. I don't know the differences with all this stuff.
0: I think the 17E is like kind of like a lower model, and then it goes up. The Pro is the next step, then the Pro Max. But it's nuts.
2: I'm a grandma.
0: There's
2: again.
0: So much, man.
2: I love technology, but I don't get it. I'm like, just show me what I can get. Give me the cheapest option and make sure my battery doesn't die, please.
0: Right. I got a great idea. How about we just take your cell phone and we just, we put a sledgehammer to it.
2: Just chuck it off the building.
0: Let's get to it, man. Well, good luck to you. You can give us advice for Sarah if you want. 513-749-1027. You can always call us up.
2: Yeah, and coming up, we're going to talk about souvenirs from your favorite bands, comedians, athletes. Yeah. All of that from the arena can be yours on WEBN.
3: 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Northbound 71, there's an accident before you get to the Reagan Highway that has the left lane blocked. That's now backing traffic to Red Bank. Then eastbound on the Reagan Highway, a wreck before you get to Plainfield, backing traffic towards Reading. Chuck Ingram with traffic.
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0: 1027 WEBN at Cincinnati's Rock Station. I know a lot of people can relate to this story about souvenirs, right, from our favorite bands.
1: This is pretty cool. Now, Shroom, you or myself, anyone listening, could have a giant banner from your favorite comedian, band, WWE match, whatever. So Heritage Bank Center, they say they've got this auction going on through Sunday night at 8 o'clock. Now, they're going to be auctioning off banners from their past shows. We know we've seen a lot of great shows at the arena. They said the banners measure 120 by 40.
0: Ooh,
1: they're huge.
0: Yeah.
1: So if you've got like a big man cave, or if you're just a dude living on your own and you just want a big banner above your bed.
0: Right.
1: Most of these things starting at $50.
0: All right. What are some of the artists that you can get?
1: They've got some pretty cool ones on here. Now, it's on this Dash website.
0: Okay.
1: And let me see. I'm scrolling.
0: So Dash is like an auction website?
1: I guess so. Okay. They've got this one on here from the Red Hot Chili Peppers tour when they were here back in 2017.
0: Oh, I was at that show.
1: Were you?
0: Yeah.
1: I'm like jealous.
0: I was like fifth row, man.
1: I've never seen the Peppers in concert.
0: It
1: was kind
0: great.
1: Of like a bucket list for me. Yeah. That one's around, I think, $50. The Van Halen 2012 tour is on here.
0: Ooh, that one's going to be gone.
1: Some that have already sold.
0: Oh.
1: The Thank You Elton banner. From 2019, the Elton John banner.
0: I was at that show, too. I was there.
1: Yeah, sold for $400.
0: Oh.
1: Would you pay $400 for a banner?
0: It depends.
1: If it's your favorite. Now, who is your favorite band?
0: Oh, man. Well, you know I'm a big Uber fan of Third Eye Blind, who we have playing for $10.27 on September 3rd at MegaCorp Pavilion Outdoor.
1: Right.
0: So I have a lot of Third Eye Blind memorabilia already hanging up, like in my basement. But
1: now, would you pay $400 for a giant banner of them?
0: Well,
1: 120 by 40.
0: I don't know. Probably not if I don't even have my basement's not that big.
1: What would your wife say if you brought that thing home?
0: She wouldn't care, I suppose. I don't know.
1: She's like, why don't you just put that on the ceiling?
0: Right. Yeah. That's one place you could put it. Sure. Good thinking.
1: Also on here, you got me all choked up, Drew. We've got Metallica's Worldwide Tour from 2019.
0: Another show I was at. Heck yeah.
1: Also just sold for $400. So some of these have already sold. There is that option on there.
0: Oh, that's a bummer. It sold already, though.
1: Or just buy now. I mean, they've got an Adam's. Right.

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0: 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It's Shroom and Sarah.
1: And joining us soon, our favorite sports daddy. We got the Segman coming in. Coming up on WEBN.
0: And let's not forget $1,000 in gas cash as well.
1: Yeah.
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1: 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Looking nice, yep. 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
1: Anybody what you go got out? Going on?
3: Just got a cut.
1: Oh, that's a good looking haircut.
3: It was in my eyes for the first time in like 15 years.
0: You look like Ringo. I thought it was
3: Thank
0: great.
3: You. I was going to tell the guy when I went down there, I said, give me, cut it like Kojak.
1: Oh.
3: But I didn't have any Tootsie Pops, so I was like, you know.
1: Wow. Smooth like to people, messy.
3: So what can I say?
0: Okay. You know. Hey, we can go on a date later and go see the movie The Odyssey, okay?
1: Oh, what do you think about that, Seg? Your girl Zendaya.
0: I'll buy you popcorn.
3: Last movie I saw was Seven.
1: Oh, Lord.
0: What?
1: People listening are like, what the hell is that?
3: I don't go to movie theaters too much.
0: Anyhow.
3: Trying to, you know.
1: Well, Seg, we got a lot going on this weekend, including the World Cup final,
3: right.
1: Baby.
3: Reds update. The Reds are back in action tomorrow night. They open up a 3-city, 9-game road trip to kick off the second half tomorrow night. First of 3 up against those Rockies in Denver.
1: Good. They suck.
3: Yep, that's true.
1: One of the worst teams in baseball.
3: FIFA World Cup. FIFA World Cup, it's number 1 in the world versus number 2 Sunday. World Cup final is Argentina battles Spain. The action Sunday on Fox Sports 1360. Another incredible, colossal comeback for Argentina yesterday in a semifinal against England.
1: Dude, you can
3: England
1: feel
3: up
1: it,
3: 1-0
1: you know?
3: Yep.
1: Yeah.
3: When Argentina rallied. Enzo Fernandez tied it in the 85th minute.
1: Wow. That's
3: then
1: insane.
3: In extra time in 90-plus minutes, Lautaro Martinez on an assist from Messi. Messi had 2 assists yesterday.
1: He's the GOAT.
3: Martinez with a header into the net. And Argentina, 2 goals in the final 6.5 minutes to pull the upset.
0: Hey, Seg, look at this photo. Have you seen this photo yet? It's all over the internet.
3: Yes, I did.
0: Yeah, it's Lionel Messi with
3: Tell it's him.
0: With a baby.
3: That looks like you.
0: And, well, it does.
3: Basically, your kid.
0: Messi's 20 years old in the photo, and the baby in the picture is Lamine Yamal, who he's going to be playing.
3: Correct.
0: I mean, it's mind-boggling, dude.
1: It almost looks AI, but it's not.
0: And you would think so. And the backstory behind that, for those listening that don't know, his family, Yamal's family, ended up winning a raffle. It was just by chance. And they went in, they met him, got that photo. That's like the equivalent of Michael Jordan giving LeBron James a bath.
3: Correct.
0: Maybe.
3: Maybe he did.
0: Maybe.
3: Maybe
0: anyhow,
3: there's a photo somewhere.
0: Blows your mind.
3: And I know.
0: And there's, I first learned about that last year during this really good, there's a documentary on Yamal. You got to see it anyhow. That's just beside the point.
1: Also, Seg, for the first time, there's going to be this like halftime performance on Sunday. Have you heard about this thing?
3: Oh, yeah.
2: He's going to be watching it.
3: A lot of celebs.
1: Who's going to be your favorite in this performance? We've got Justin Bieber, Madonna, Shakira, and BTS. Who
3: BTS.
1: You got?
3: BTS.
1: The tennis, Asian pop group?
3: Tennis news. The field for the next month's Cincinnati Open has been announced. 2025 men's champion Carlos Alcaraz plans to play, coming off that right wrist injury suffered in April. 3-time champion Novak Djokovic, the Joker's coming to back, and current Wimbledon champ Jannik Sinner. On the women's side, Cincinnati natives Katie McNally and Peyton Stearns are in the field, along with the past two women's champions Iga Swiatek and Ariana Sabalenka.
1: Ooh, there's your mouthful of
3: Bengals
1: names.
3: Update. They have announced an open in orange for the home opener Sunday, September 13th against Tampa Bay.
2: Right.
3: Calling out all fans at Paycor Stadium to wear orange for that contest. And finally, in high school football, Max Prep's preseason top 100 teams list is out. Anderson, the home of the Raptors, is 55th. Elder, the home of the Panthers, rated number 80 in the nation.
1: Wow. I would have thought they would have been higher up, don't you?
3: I know there's a lot of good teams in
1: that group.
3: And, no.
1: Now, Shroom, do you have your all orange gear ready for September 13th?
0: I do. I'm ready to wear it. No, actually, I'll be that one guy. I always see this like at NBA games sometimes. There's always like everyone's wearing their pink shirt or whatever, orange shirt.
1: No, then don't ruin it for everybody.
0: There's that one person who's wearing black and they got to like
3: and
0: ruin
3: it. And that'll be you.
0: Yeah,
3: and section 236.
1: Yeah, you're going to stick
3: 10,
1: out.
3: Seat 5.
0: I wouldn't do that.
3: This guy must have missed the memo.
0: I wouldn't go. I wouldn't do that.
1: How many years in a row have we opened in orange now? What is this, the 3rd or 4th time?
3: Jeez. All right with me. As long, they got to win.
1: It's I think they look cool. I like the orange
3: pants. If they don't win, this town will go, it'll fold up.
1: We're going to go cuckoo. Yep.
0: Hey, hey, Joe Burrow's feeling really good about this season, I saw. He thinks, like, this is, like, the best roster of them all for, and this is the year we're going all the way!
3: Better hope.
1: A true Cincinnati sports fan in the month of July.
3: You better hope, Shroom.
0: All right, Zag.
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1: Shroom joining us here in just a little bit. We got our buddy John Matarese. How to avoid the diarrhea lettuce. 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
1: Hi, guys. How are you?
2: Hi. How are things over at Channel 9?
1: I'm still employed today.
0: Thank goodness.
1: Sarah and Shroom are still employed today, so we are all good.
2: For now. It's not a scam today.
1: not a scam. But you know what's a scam? Is what's going on in the grocery store with the lettuce. Everybody is panicking. How about you guys?
2: Diarrhea lettuce.
1: Oh, my goodness. It's explosive diarrhea hitting us. I mean, you know, you don't even want to eat because you're worried about what's going to happen. I mean, that just sounds nasty.
2: Where are people finding the diarrhea lettuce at, John?
1: Yeah. How do I avoid this diarrhea lettuce?
0: Right?
1: Well, right now, the latest is that this cyclospora, really bad. You know, you eat it and a week later you get the diarrhea.
2: Ugh.
1: And they're saying right now they're narrowing it down to lettuce. At first it was like a couple weeks ago. They're like, oh, don't eat any fruits or vegetables.
2: Right.
1: Like, what? I eat apples and blueberries. Come on, I got to eat healthy. Now they're saying that it appears to be lettuce. And the epicenter is Michigan, so it may have to do with lettuce growing up there.
2: Yeah.
1: So they're saying it's lettuce. At this point, a lot of doctors are saying, now, this is not me telling you, you know, to not eat something. I'm not a doctor. But a lot of doctors and medical people are saying, you know what, for the next week or two, maybe you skip the salad. Sarah, that's all you eat in the summer.
2: Now, what I was going to tell you, it's so funny, John, because so many ladies on TikTok, they're like, hey, I could use a few pounds. Where's everyone getting their lettuce at?
1: Yeah. It's like, oh, great. I don't have to eat lettuce for a few weeks. So, you know, I think a lot of people are doing that. They're just skipping, especially they're saying the bagged salad mixes in the store.
2: Yeah.
1: Even if you rinse them. The experts say it doesn't necessarily remove that little bacteria because it's so tiny. So maybe you skip that. Now, this is tough for me because I love going to Chick-fil-A and getting their Cobb salad. One of my favorite summer meals is a Cobb salad from Chick-fil-A with the little nuggets on them. Oh, you know? Yeah. And it's like, well, now, didn't have one last week. I'm not having one this week. And it's sad.
2: Yeah, you're better off just getting a fried chicken sandwich, John.
1: Yeah, just get the fried chicken sandwich, maybe two of them. I bet that's what Shroom likes. He just goes and stocks up on the sandwiches.
2: Yeah, what Shroom and I were just talking about. Like, you're better off just getting the fast food instead of sticking to the healthy stuff, going to get a salad somewhere.
0: True.
2: Yeah.
0: Yep.
1: I know. You think a salad's healthy, and then you're sitting on the bowl for the next week.
2: John!
0: Oh, man. Jeez, John. Well, you're helping people not waste their money by telling them, don't eat the salad. Skip it for now.
1: Yes, I'm not saying don't eat it, but they're thinking the bagged lettuce especially. And, you know, the salads, I don't know, maybe you want to wait a week and figure out where things are. Maybe it's only one type. You know, Taco Bell is removing lettuce from a lot of their items.
0: It's a great idea, yeah.
1: This.
2: They're getting ahead of it. They're like, don't blame us for your problems.
0: Well, they've done that with the chives in the past, I remember.
1: I didn't know Taco Bell used to. But they do. And they're removing it from a lot of the items. The thing is, people are getting sick who say, I never ate at Taco Bell. I haven't been there in 15 years. So, you know, you can't blame Taco Bell. It's just that you got to watch, and I think we just have to all eat greasy fried chicken the next 2 weeks.
2: I'm good with it. Shroom, you good with that?
0: Oh, fine with me. And I love chicken. And pizza,
2: Yeah, that pizza's not going to get you sick.
1: Lots of pizza.
2: What else is going on out there, John, besides diarrhea lettuce?
1: Yeah, diarrhea lettuce. Something called chipflation is the new term. And I'm not talking about the Lay's wavy potato chips, because we all know those have gotten smaller. You know, you buy a big bag of potato chips at the store, and it's mostly air.
2: Yep.
1: Okay, that's kind of chipflation. But the chipflation they're talking about now is computer chips, because of all the data centers that are using millions of these. How did Doc Evil say it? Millions. with his pinky in his the edge of his mouth.
2: Yes.
1: And
2: I can see you doing that, John.
1: Chips are going into these data centers, sending the price way up. The price on some chips has doubled. There's a shortage of some computer chips. And as a result, the computer makers, just in time for back to school, are raising prices. And that's why they're calling it chipflation. Did you hear about MacBooks? MacBook Air, very popular. Lots of high school kids, MacBook Air. 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
2: Ooh, no thanks.
1: The 13-inch MacBook Air. Yeah, it went from like $1,100 to $1,300 as of 2 weeks ago. So, I mean, they're getting expensive. Mm-hmm. If you want a MacBook, refurbished MacBooks are okay because it means it's been cleared out by Apple or another authorized refurbisher. They clear everything, wipe everything, make sure it works. You got a pretty good laptop for like, you know, $400 or $500.
2: Good to know, John. That's a great tip.
0: Man, well, I absolutely love this segment. How long have you been doing it, John Matarese?
1: Oh, my God. I've been doing Don't Waste Your Money for 26 years.
2: Yeah. Oh, nice job.
0: What a run, man. Impressive. Yeah, that's awesome. John Matarese from Channel 9. Thanks for the call. We'll talk to you next Thursday.
1: All right. Great talk.
3: It's the highest honor that can be bestowed. A chance.

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0: 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Well, it's going to get spicy, huh, Sarah?
1: Well, there's this grandma. Shroom, she said she never expected her routine vehicle registration renewal to turn into the hottest topic in the retirement community. Her name is Nancy Strido, and she got her new plate in the mail. All right, Shroom.
0: A license plate we're talking?
1: This is the license plate, okay? It reads, you want to write it down?
0: Yeah, that's right. I'm writing it down.
1: Grab yourself a pen
0: and
1: some paper.
0: Got it.
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Linkin Park has now released two teasers for their Unshatter movie. Still haven't told us when it's coming, but I don't know, Chester, I think the anniversary of Chester's death is this coming up Monday. That could be a target date. I don't know. 1027 WEBN is the Black Rose.

Well, again, some late heroics from Team Argentina. Stunning England. A couple of late goals. So Argentina will try to go back-to-back. They won last World Cup. They're going to have to get through Spain to win it again. That's happening in New Jersey on Sunday. The bronze medal match, if you will, happened in South Florida. France and England. 1027 WEBN is the food.

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Our Reds are going to be at the Colorado Rockies tomorrow. We're sending Brady Singer to the mound for game one of that series tomorrow. 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
0: That would be so awesome. 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

0: Now, if you go to the FIFA World Cup page, they've got a list of performers for the World Cup finals and names like, I mean, the singers like Jennifer Hudson, Robbie Williams, Nicole Scherzinger, etc. Tom Cruise is also listed, which I'm assuming he's not going to sing or dance. Doesn't say what he's going to do, but he's listed as a performer. So what do you think he's going to do? Stunt work? He's going to like parachute onto the pitch? I don't know. We'll find out on Sunday before Spain and Argentina go at it. WEBN.
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1027 WEBN and Christopher Nolan's The Odyssey drops in theaters tomorrow. They're expecting a massive opening. It's already sold out in some IMAX theaters. That's one of those ones that looks like you, not that you have to see it in IMAX, but that it really would benefit you paying the extra money to see it in IMAX. It looks pretty, well, epic, for lack of a better word. EBN.

Shinedown's longtime bassist Eric Bass announced recently that he's sitting out the band's Dance Kid Dance Act 2 World Tour. He said to focus on his mental health. Cool that he's doing it. Even cooler that he's telling us the reason why. So that we can all be comfortable talking about our mental health.

0: Bulls report for workouts. The rookies will, anyway, report for workouts next Saturday, July 25th. The veterans will report the following Tuesday, the 28th. The first public practice is set for Wednesday, July 29th, which is, if you're keeping score at home, 2 weeks from yesterday. WEVN is your home of the Bengals.
1: It's the highest honor that can be bestowed. A chance.

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1: 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Before the World Cup final, tune into Big 3 this Sunday. Reigning MVP Michael Beasley and the defending champion Miami 305 play a must-win game against the undefeated Dallas Power, led by coach Nancy Lieberman. 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

Jason Newsted on his Big Hair Wednesday yesterday. It was absolutely phenomenal. Never miss the 12 o'clock hour on a Wednesday. Because you never know who's going to show up. Freaking Ben, WEVN.

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0: right, so the All-Star break is wrapped up. We're about to start the second half of the season for the Reds, who are fifth in the NL Central. So we are just a couple weeks away from the trade deadline. That's Monday, August the 3rd, 6 p.m. our time, for all 30 teams to make trades. And are we going to be buyers? Are we going to be sellers? WEBN.
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0: 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The Western and Southern WEBN fireworks t-shirt. 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

Shinedown's going to be here just after the fireworks. Coming up, I'll play a Shinedown and we'll talk about the show. 3 Days Grace, 102.7 WEBN.

0: 1027 WEBN. I'm telling you, your phone is always listening to you. I mentioned Shinedown a few minutes ago. Then I opened up my phone and there was an ad for a Shinedown t-shirt just that fast. It's crazy. Shinedown's going to be here just days after the 50th Western and Southern WEBN fireworks, Wednesday, September 9th at the Brady Music Center. I know we're still going to have more opportunities to get you into that one, so keep listening to win your tickets from WEBN.
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1027 WEBN. I'm Dens, coming up around 420. I'm going to kick off an hour of nonstop rock for us. Metallica's on the way along with Jelly Roll after Black Sabbath. EBN.

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0: 1027 WEBN. Man, I would love to see Metallica at the Sphere. They're doing a residency at the Sphere in Las Vegas later this year. 24 total shows starting October 1st and going through March 13th of next year. I was at the Sphere last month. I saw No Doubt there, and I saw the Wizard of Oz show there, and that venue is just incredible. Those shows are going to be unreal. If you're going, I'm jealous.
1: 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Westbound on the Norwood Lateral, all lanes remain shut down due to an ongoing accident investigation between 71 and Reading Road, that crash involving a Metro bus. And southbound 71-75, it's an accident on the off-ramp to westbound 275. I'm Eddie Zellick with traffic.
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Disturbed are headlining night one of Incarceration in Mansfield tomorrow night. One of only two shows they're playing all year. So if you want to see them, tomorrow night's the night. Otherwise, I think you got to go to Florida. 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

It's an hour of nonstop rock on WEBN, thanks to Unique Boutique. Here's another incarceration artist. They're going to headline Sunday night and close out the festival. 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

0: 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Hi, I'm Dent. Shroom and Sarah Lise were talking about this morning. This is hilarious. A 76-year-old woman in Florida named Nancy received her new license plate in the mail recently. The letters and numbers on the plate were in this order. SQZ space A55. SQZ A55. Nancy is not happy about it. She said, "I don't think a woman that lives in a senior community that's going to be 77 years old next month will be driving around with what this plate has to say." This wasn't like a custom ordered plate that she got. This is how it came. even though she's upset about it, I think she's going to keep it. I think secretly she thinks it's funny too.
1: 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Good news for you, westbound Norwood Lateral now reopened from an earlier accident between 71 and Reading Road. It was shut down to investigate that crash involving a Metro bus. And southbound 71-75 at the Walton split, it's an accident that has got the right lane blocked. I'm Eddie Zellick with traffic.
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1027 WEBN, I'm Dent. I'd love to hear from you this afternoon. Obviously, don't do this if you're driving, but tap the talk back mic while you're listening on our free iHeartRadio app, and you can send a message directly to the studio here. 21 Pilots on WEBN.

0: 1027 WEBN. I'm Dan. See, now they're talking about making daylight saving time permanent. How do you feel about that? Yes? No? Maybe? You don't care? I guess if it would happen for us in the winter, it wouldn't get light outside until around 9 o'clock in the morning. Is that right? Because that'd be wild. But sunset would get pushed too, so then it's not getting dark until around 6, and that'd be great. Plus, you don't have to spring ahead or fall back or mess with the clocks at all, and that just sounds a lot easier. Or maybe I'm just lazy.
1: 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Northbound 75 after town, the center lane blocked from a disabled vehicle. That's got traffic stop and go back from Mitchell. Southbound 7175 at the Walton split, right lane blocked due to an accident. On Kemper Road, an accident over at Winton Road. I'm Eddie Zellick with traffic.
2: This is going to be an extremely busy month. 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

0: 1027 WEBN. I'm Dense. Is everybody else avoiding lettuce right now too, or is that just me? Because I don't want that parasite. I don't need that. And I'm realizing how much lettuce I actually eat on a daily and weekly basis. It's a lot. I get lettuce on everything. So now I've got a special order stuff. It's just, I'll be glad when this is all done. Red Hot Chili Peppers, Shinedown, and AC/DC are all coming up on EBN.
1: 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Southbound 7175 at the Walton Split. It's an accident blocking the right lane. Traffic there. Stop and go back from Richwood Road. On southbound 71, an accident now on the right shoulder. That's at Fort Washington Way. Traffic in that area slow from Taft. I'm Eddie Zellick with traffic.
2: 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A chance. Even

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0: 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Did you brave the heat for AC/DC at Ohio Stadium? I bet that show was amazing. I would have loved to have been there. I had some friends that went. I saw their photos and videos online, and yeah, it looked like everybody had a great time. 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
1: 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Southbound 7175 at the Walton Split. It's an accident blocking the right lane. Traffic there stop and go from Mount Zion Road. Another crash on southbound 71 that's approaching Fort Washington Way off on the right shoulder with a 3-minute delay back from Taft. I'm Eddie Zellick with traffic.
2: 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Before the World Cup final, tune into Big 3 this Sunday. 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

0: 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I'm Dents. 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
1: 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Southbound 75, the entrance ramp from southbound Paddock Road closed for construction. Also shut down the northbound 7175 off-ramp to 12th, and Dry Fork Road also closed for bridge work between Harrison and 74. I'm Eddie Zellick with traffic.
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how we talked about that bison that gored the old dude? Well, now we got an update on what's going on with the bison. I'll tell you more about that after Falling in Reverse. It's 102.7 WEBN Cincinnati.

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1: So apparently the Yellowstone bison that launched a tourist 8 feet into the air will not be facing any disciplinary action. Hey, what's going on? It's Battle. Yeah, 65-year-old grandfather, we recently talked about it, suffered a badly broken femur after the bison tossed him while he was visiting the park with his grandson. He needed surgery, but the dude is already back on his feet. Yellowstone comes in and says, hey, there's going to be no actions that will be taken against the bison, which makes sense. The bison was at home. We're the ones walking through his living room taking photos.
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It's 102.7 WEBN, Cincinnati's Rock Station. It's Battle. Don't forget, coming up here later in the show tonight, Mandatory Metallica. We'll give that to you at 10 o'clock. So if you got a particular Metallica song you want to hear, hit that talk back, Mike, while listening on the iHeartRadio app. It's 102.7 WEBN, Cincinnati's Rock Station. It's Battle and Seether.

He can lend it to me. I mean, he did just agree to a $105 million 7-year deal with the Reds. I'm just saying. It's not like he's hurting for cash. I am, though. It's 102.7 WEBN. It's Battle and Skinner.

0: 1027 to the EBN Cincinnati's Rock Station. You know, this probably isn't the Taco Bell news that you want to hear. Hey, it's battle. Health officials are investigating whether lettuce served at some Taco Bell restaurants could be connected to the growing cyclospora outbreak. You know, the thing that's giving everybody diarrhea. Some locations have temporarily removed lettuce and other fresh ingredients, but no restaurant supplier or food item has officially been confirmed as a source. Basically, right now, everybody's ordering their tacos with extra caution and absolutely nothing green.
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